0: Championship is coming to St. Eugene Golf Resort Casino near Cranbrook. Golf director Cindy Sukaroff says it's a great boost for the resort as well as the region.
1: Overall, it's a great event for St. Eugene and the community. It's by far the largest event that we have done to date, and it's a great way to showcase the facility and the entire community to golf professionals coming from across Canada.
0: You're invited to watch for free, but you should check with the pro shop for the best way to watch. The championship runs August 3rd to 6th.
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0: Spain has advanced to the World Cup final. They beat France 2-0 today in the semifinal. Spain won its first World Cup title in 2010 by beating the Netherlands. And the MLB All-Star Game is this evening with four Blue Jays set to represent Toronto. Historically, the Blue Jays have shown up in the big games, with both Alejandro Kirk and Vladimir Guerrero Jr. getting hits in last year's game. And Guerrero won the All-Star MVP in 2021. This year, Ernie Clement will be the only player at the plate for Toronto. The 30-year-old is leading the league in doubles.
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0: On the roads, nothing much to worry about today. Creston Valley weather tonight, partly cloudy, a low of 20. Tomorrow, a mix of sun and cloud with a high of 34. And Thursday, sunny with a high of 35. From the MyCrestonNow.com newsroom, I'm Greg Nesteroff.
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94.1 Juice FM, Creston's greatest hits with Yellow. That's Coldplay. We also heard Taking Care of Business from Canada's BTO. And to keep me hanging on, Kim Wilde started off the 5 o'clock hour. I'm Derek Korchenko. We haven't done this in a little while, so what do you say we dust it off and pull it back out? It's summertime. The sun's shining down. It's a beautiful day. It's after 5, and you're still at work. What do you say we take off?

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1: 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Yeah.
0: Okay, that's fine. I'll do a solo album.
1: Fine, and you'll be looking for me another label.
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10: Okay, this might make you feel old. It's not my intention. It will be the product, but it's not my intention. This week in history, this band first performed in London, England. This week in history, in 1962. When were you born? When were your parents born? 1962. They performed in London as the Rolling Stones.

0: get three in a row. Juice FM 94.1, Creston's greatest hits. It's the end of the world as we know it. That's R.E.M., Rhythm of My Heart, Rod Stewart, and Miss You. That was the Rolling Stones. It's a Tuesday roadshow, summertime, so it's hard to know what day of the week it is, but it's a Tuesday. I'm Derek Korchaga. Remember the movie Ghost? Do you remember the pottery scene? Remember the pottery wheel, the spinning the wheel of, and there's the ghost, Patrick Swayze, and his girlfriend, Demi Moore. Remember that scene? 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August 15th, 10 a.m. until 5. You could do that pottery thing. I don't know if you have to, you know, bring your own ghost, but there'll be 10 local potters and artists. You can try the different pottery stations. There'll be artist demos. There'll be a kids table so they can get involved in pottery at a young age. There'll be market stalls and food trucks. And don't forget the best teapot competition. 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You remember that scene in the movie? You always wanted to try the pottery wheel? Here's that opportunity. Saturday, August 15th, 10 a.m. until 5, Creston Clay Fest at Eversfield Ceramics on Airport Road. I got Steely Dan next.
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0: Your family dog requires you or relies on you for everything, including their paw health. When the air temperature is 30 Celsius like today, the asphalt temperature is 57. 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

0: 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That's Donna Summer. We heard Magic Power from Triumph. And before that, Ricky, Don't Lose That Number. That was Steely Dan doing that. I'm Derek Corchega. With this weather, we tend to think about ice cream and ways to stay cool. Well, this Sunday, don't forget, is International Ice Cream Day. If I ask you, what's your favorite flavor of ice cream? You might say chocolate or strawberry or something like that. But if I was asking you, what's your favorite type of ice cream? That might throw you. My favorite type is the soft serve at Dairy Queen. And then you take the cone and dip it in the chocolate. Oh, that is so good. Hard ice cream is good. The blizzards at Dairy Queen. 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You could try them all and then come up with an answer. This Ice Cream Day, International Ice Cream Day on Sunday, Yak is inviting you to the Yak Art Walk. 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Madonna is next.
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1: I'm Greg Nesteroff. Cranbrook RCMP are asking for your help in locating a missing woman who left East Kootenay Regional Hospital this morning without treatment. Melva Randall is 70 and sometimes identifies as Marissa. She was last seen near Victoria Avenue and 2nd Street South. She was wearing black pants, a yellow shirt, and a black sweater. You can find her photo at MyEastKootenayNow.com. The Lucier River fire near Premier Lake hasn't grown much, but it's still out of control. The blaze was discovered July 11th and is about 115 hectares. It's believed to be human-caused. More from Josiah Spiker.
2: An evacuation alert is still in place for 72 properties. BC Wildfire Service says crews are reinforcing machine guard with a wet line. A helicopter is supporting ground crews with suppression activities, and aviation resources will be used as required. A second fire near Moye Falls is now classified as being held. It was also human-caused and was last measured at 5 hectares. Conditions could worsen this week, with low to mid 30-degree daytime highs forecasted. There is also the potential for thunderstorms. If they materialize, that could lead to new fire starts. The city of Cranbrook is urging residents to be prepared as we enter wildfire season. Residents should create or review a household emergency plan and have grab-and-go kits with supplies ready to go in case of an evacuation. And if you haven't already, you should sign up for the Voyant Alert Notification System.
1: Sparwood Council is moving forward with amendments to its fire services bylaw to remove annual permits for backyard fire pits. Permits would only need to be renewed if a property changes hands or the installation no longer complies with the bylaw. Fire Chief Sheldon Tennant says it'll free up staff for other work.
3: To reduce administrative burden both on residents and staff. It aligns with a risk-based approach where compliance is enforced through bylaw regulations and complaint-based or observed enforcements.
1: Council has given the bylaw three readings, but it still needs adoption. The fire services bylaw was originally created in 2008. City of Kimberley crews and contractors are out working to manage the spread of blue weed in the community. More from Lane Gallant.
4: Blue weed is an invasive species that has appeared around town, causing concern from some residents. City officials want the public to know that they are actively performing weed control work on city-owned lands, focusing on areas where the invasive species is most prevalent. The city is reminding residents that they are responsible for controlling and removing invasive and destructive weeds on their property and adjacent boulevards, and that invasive weeds are not accepted at the Organics Collection Center and must be disposed of in the garbage. The city recognizes the weed can be challenging to handle, but state that ongoing treatment helps decrease spreading and long-term impacts.
1: And the 104th annual Canadian PGA Championship is coming to St. Eugene Golf Resort Casino near Cranbrook. Golf director Cindy Sukaroff says it's a great boost for the resort as well as the region.
5: Overall, it's a great event for St. Eugene and the community. It's by far the largest event that we have done to date, and it's a great way to showcase the facility and the entire community to golf professionals coming from across Canada.
1: You're invited to watch for free, but you should check with the pro shop for the best way to watch. The championship runs August 3rd to 6th.
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1: Spain has advanced to the World Cup final. They beat France 2-0 today in the semifinal. Spain won its first World Cup title in 2010 by beating the Netherlands. And the MLB All-Star Game is this evening with four Blue Jays set to represent Toronto. Historically, the Blue Jays have shown up in the big games, with both Alejandro Kirk and Vladimir Guerrero Jr. getting hits in last year's game. And Guerrero won the All-Star MVP in 2021. This year, Ernie Clement will be the only player at the plate for Toronto. The 30-year-old is leading the league in doubles.
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1: On the roads, nothing much to worry about today. Creston Valley weather tonight, partly cloudy, a low of 20. Tomorrow, a mix of sun and cloud with a high of 34. And Thursday, sunny with a high of 35. From the MyCrestonNow.com newsroom, I'm Greg Nesteroff.
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Good morning to you. Hello on this Wednesday, the 15th of July. You got the Mark Nichols Show in the 6 o'clock hour. Hello, Creston and surrounding area, with a classic from Rick Springfield, Don't You Talk to Strangers. Let's get going. The Juice.

0: Oh yeah, the time of year when we get tons of visitors in the area. Welcome. This is The Juice. We play Creston's Greatest Hits and The Mark Nichols Show with you every weekday from 6 to 10. And hi to all the early risers up right now. Some of you on the road. Some of you just getting a cup of coffee at home. Thanks so much for listening to us in this early morning hour, the 15th of July. And we're playing all your favorites one after another. Creston's Greatest Hits continue with Gordon Lightfoot coming up.
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0: 94.1 Juice FM with Alanis Morissette and Ironic, and this is the big day at Tim's. Yes, it's camp day at Tim's, and we're going to be there a little later on this morning at 10 o'clock till 12 noon with live reports, and look for AJ there in our Ford Escape, our station vehicle. 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Remember, buy hot or iced coffee. 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

0: 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More to come. Oh, yeah, we got tons of your favorites on the way.
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look at that. The middle of the week high to you on vacation, right in the middle of your vacation week, huh? 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

0: Billy Idol and Moni Moni. 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And a reminder, this is the year you can join our local Legion for free. The Legions in Canada celebrating 100 years from 1926 to 2026. 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Huh? And hi to all our friends listening from the Legion. We really appreciate what you do, that is for sure. More to come on the Mark Nichols Show. We've got Queen.
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0: big song in North America when that was released. Made the top 20 here and the top 30 in the United States. The Paolas and Eyes of a Stranger. Good morning from 94.1 Juice FM, Creston's Greatest Hits. And this is the big day. It's Camp Day at Tim's. Stop by and support the great cause. And we will be there not long from now at all. Just hours away, we'll be there from 10 till 12 noon with live reports and AJ in our cruiser at Tim's for Camp Day. Good morning.
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0: 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And as I mentioned before, Lou Gramm is doing some dates, the original singer of Foreigner, with Foreigner this year. Not all of them, though. Kind of a picking and choosing. But wouldn't that be nice to see the original singer of Foreigner doing all those songs like we just heard there? What a song, Hot Blooded. Good morning from 94.1 Juice FM. More of your favorites on the way. Oh, yeah, I got Kenny Loggins standing by in the Juice.
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It's the big day at Tim's Camp Day. Yeah, go to Tim's and support the good cause. 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

0: Creep coming at you from Radiohead, 94.1 Juice FM, Creston's greatest hits, one good song after another. And we remind you, on Saturday, September 26th, from 8 in the morning till 6, it's going to be the fourth annual Creston Grass Drags, brought to you by Kokanee Country Snowmobile Club. Looking forward to that, and just sticking that in your mind. We know September 26th is a little far away right now, isn't it? Good morning from Mark Nichols on this, look at that, the 15th of July, rolling through the 29th week of 2026.
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0: 94.1 Juice FM, Creston's Greatest Hits, The Mark Nichols Show with you. And in the afternoons later on, it is Derek, always has a lot of fun with you, does a lot of research for his show and has a lot of fun. And I enjoy him every day right here in the afternoons. And before him, AJ. And as we've been saying, AJ will be live on location not long from now at all. He'll be at Tim's from 10 this morning till 12 noon, supporting Camp Day, and he'll be giving you all the details on that. And look for a Kokanee Ford Escape would be there, our cruiser. Hi from Mark Nichols. I got more on the way, yeah. Hang on, lots more. We call it Creston's Greatest Hits. Good morning.
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0: 94.1 Juice FM, Creston's Greatest Hits and the Mark Nichols Show. Yeah, this 9 o'clock hour and your July 15th. It goes so fast, doesn't it? It really does. Unreal, like the middle of July. 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

0: Thank you so much, Harlequin and Innocence coming at you in the Mark Nichols Show, 94.1 Juice FM. Wrapping up my show. We'll be back tomorrow on the 16th of July, good and early at 6 tomorrow on your Thursday morning. And enjoy AJ with live reports and at Tim's starting at 10 this morning. He's there until 12 noon. He'll be there in our Ford Escape from Kokanee Ford. Say hi and support Camp Day at Tim Hortons. Have a good one, huh? Keep it here. Lots more of your favorites on the way. Creston's Greatest Hits.
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0: 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You've got Steve in for AJ here this morning, who is over at Tim Hortons. We're going to get underway with Camp Day here shortly. And it is back today, 100% of proceeds from hot and iced coffee sales donated to Tim Hortons Foundation Camps. We'll chat with AJ here in just a second. With the temperatures here today, you might want to make it an iced coffee here. It's feeling like one of those days. Red hot summer day in the Creston Valley. We'll take a look at the forecast and the go-go's coming up next.
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0: Juice FM weather, you're going to want to slap on the sunscreen and keep yourself well hydrated today. Highs topping out at 33 degrees with a mix of sun and cloud. Overnight tonight, low down to 18. On the way tomorrow, mix of sun and cloud with a chance of late day thundershowers, a high of 34. Friday, clouds and showers in the mix, a high of 31. For the weekend, though, looking pretty good. Sunny and 31 on Saturday. Sunday, sunshine and a high of 30 degrees.
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0: 94.1 Juice FM, Creston's greatest hits. Bit of Canadian rock royalty, the son of Randy. Of course, Randy Bachman responsible for the Guess Who and BTO. But of course, Tal, big hit, big 90s hit, and She's So High. You've got Steve in for AJ. AJ is over at Tim Hortons today. It is Tim Hortons Camp Day. We're going to check in with AJ here momentarily. Did you watch any of the World Cup semifinal yesterday? What a game it was. Spain and France. I kind of was surprised on how much that Spain was able to dominate the game yesterday. I really thought France was going to be front and center in that game, and they really didn't offer much in the way of resistance. So it is Spain, one of the combatants in the final on Sunday. We'll find out the other one here later this afternoon. England, Argentina, and that should be an interesting game to follow. That gets underway at noon today.
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0: 94.1 Juice FM, Creston's Greatest Hits. We'll send that song out to everybody on the shores of Kootenai Lake today. What a great place to be with temperatures well over 30 degrees. And maybe you're going to take the ferry ride over to the West Kootenai today. Beautiful day to do that as well. You've got Steve Russell in for AJ over at Tim Hortons today. It is Camp Day. 100% of the proceeds from hot and iced coffee sales donated to Tim Hortons Foundation Camps. We'll check in with AJ here momentarily. We'll take a look at the forecast and Annie Lennox on the way.
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3: 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Hey, it's AJ, and I'm here on location at Tim Hortons for Camp Day. And what a nice day it's turning out to be. The sun's coming out a little bit more, and with that, it's getting warmer. It's supposed to get up to 30 degrees today, so you might want to come down, grab yourself an iced coffee for your morning pick-me-up. And while you're at it, grab yourself a Camp Day donut for just $2. 100% of proceeds support Tim's Camps. You can grab that as well. 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It's a really great day, so come on down. Maybe you just want to hang out, beat the heat a little bit, grab a coffee while you're at it. 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
4: Well, if you're a parent, you know what it's like to kick a Tonka trunk at 3 o'clock in the morning when you're trying to go to the bathroom, and nothing will wake you up quicker than doing that, or maybe walking on broken glass as well. It'll get your attention, that is for sure. We've got Annie Lennox standing by. Quick look at the forecast here today. Sunny and hot, up to 33 overnight tonight, low down to 18. On the way tomorrow, mix of sun and cloud, chance of late day showers or thunder showers, and a high of 34 degrees.
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0: 94.1 Juice FM, Creston's greatest hits. A band from Champaign, Illinois. Robin Zander and Cheap Trick there in the Flame. Amanda Marshall in that set. Dave Grohl and the Foo Fighters getting set for the North American leg of their world tour. They just completed a bunch of European dates and getting set for a date in Toronto August 4th and then a bunch of Western Canadian dates in mid-September. Regina on September 15th. Commonwealth in Edmonton on September 17th. BC Place in Vancouver on September 20th for Dave Grohl and the Foo Fighters. You've got Steve keeping you company in for AJ over at Tim Hortons. We'll check in with him momentarily. We'll take a look at the forecast and one from the 80s coming up next.
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2: 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Hey, it's AJ, and I'm here on location at Tim Hortons for Camp Day. And it's getting a little warm out there. Kind of glad that I'm here inside in the nice, cool restaurant. 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
0: Well, if you're going to be enjoying the water today, also make sure it's important to get breaks from the sunshine. Sometimes you forget in the water, right? And all of a sudden you go, oh, I might be dehydrated. I might have a sunburn. So make sure you're reapplying that sunscreen today with temperatures topping out at 33 degrees. Absolutely red hot today. Overnight tonight, low down to 18. Tomorrow, a mix of sun and cloud with a chance of late day showers or thunder showers and highs topping out to 34 degrees. On the way for Friday, clouds and showers, a high of 31. Weekend looking good, sunny and hot. Saturday, 31. Sunday, sunny and a high of 30 degrees.
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0: 94.1 Juice FM, Creston's greatest hits. There's legendary Rush and Limelight. And if you're uncertain how much their music still resonates today, their tour is called the 50-something tour. And they are doing not one, not two, not three, but four big shows in Chicago, four big shows in New York, and four big shows in Toronto in the coming weeks. And we're talking Madison Square Garden in New York City, United Center in Chicago, and Scotiabank Arena in Toronto. So those aren't little concert halls. Those are big arenas. And Rush still getting it done after all these years. You've got Steve Russell still getting it done after all these years. In for AJ here today. And we'll check in with AJ down at Tim Hortons. And we've got the Cars on the way.
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2: 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We're seeing the beginning of the lunch rush starting to form. That drive-thru is completely full right now. If you're at work and looking at some lunch options, they've got something for you. It's the Tim Hortons Take 12, and some pretty simple math. 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

0: 94.1 Juice FM, Creston's greatest hits, and there's the Jeff Healey Band, Angel Eyes, The Cars You Might Think, and Ricky Lee Jones and Chuck E's In Love. You've got Steve keeping you company here. We've got AJ down at Tim Hortons. We're going to check in with him momentarily. What a great day to fire up the barbecue tonight with temperatures well over 30 degrees. Nobody wants to heat up the house cooking inside, so the barbecue it is. But if you are going to fire up the barbecue, word to the wise, the cost of beef remains in record territory. It's up nearly 63% just in the last 5 years. That's according to StatsCan, driven by years of drought, shrinking cattle herds, and rising production costs. And according to the data as well, beef prices have rose 12.5% just over the last year. So, my goodness, I guess it's tube steaks for everybody then.
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3: 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Hey, it's AJ, and I'm here on location at Tim Hortons for Camp Day, and what an amazing day it's been. Since I got here this morning, that drive-thru has not slowed down once, which is exactly what you want to see on Camp Day. My time here is almost up. I'm going to be packing up the Kootenai Cruiser pretty soon, but your chance to make an impact isn't over yet. All day today, you can come down. 100% of proceeds from all hot and iced coffee sales are donated directly to Tim Hortons Foundation Camps, helping send youth from underserved communities to camp for life-changing experiences. I want to give a thank you to the folks behind the counter for all they've done today, as well as everyone who's come out to show support and say hi. It means a lot. And for those of you who can't make it in person, you can still make a one-time or monthly donation online anytime, doesn't have to be today, at

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3: Sunny and hot today. In fact, sunny and hot right through to the weekend coming up. Highs today topping out at 33 degrees. Overnight tonight, low down to 18. On the way tomorrow, mix of sun and cloud with a chance of late day showers or thunder showers. Highs topping out at 34. Clouds and showers and a high of 31 on Friday. Weekend, though, back into the sunshine. 31 on Saturday and sunny and 30 on Sunday.
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1: Good afternoon, I'm Josiah Spiker. Forest Minister Ravi Parmar says BC's wildfire season has so far been more manageable than recent years, but he urged people to be vigilant as hot and dry conditions are expected to increase in the coming weeks.
2: We cannot be complacent. We're heading into a period of dry weather, wind, and storms with high potential for new fire ignitions across the province.
1: BC officials are urging residents to conserve water as record low stream flows are reported in parts of the south coast and interior. A man that the Cranbrook RCMP was searching for in 2021 has been arrested in the Philippines. Rudolph Hans Hoffer was wanted on a province-wide warrant for possession of child pornography and breach of undertaking. The Bureau of Immigration Philippines announced in June 2026 that Hoffer was apprehended by the Fugitive Search Unit in San Carlos City on June 9th. The Bureau says Hoffer is being detained at their Warden facility pending deportation proceedings. The city of Fernie has been fined over $13,000 by the Ministry of Environment and Parks for compliance issues with the wastewater treatment permits. This follows an inspection of the city's wastewater system in November 2025 and the resulting compliance inspection report. City officials say they've been taking significant action to address their water issues. Councillor Tracy Adia Kelly says residents need to understand the cost of fixing the city's water woes.
3: It's not one thing in isolation. It's quite a lot of things together. People, bear in mind, we have lift station upgrades that we need to do, and we have other things. So I hope the community grasps the extent and cost.
1: The city is expecting to register under the Municipal Wastewater Regulation in 2027, with full compliance targeted by 2030. The Elk Valley RCMP has arrested two people in Sparwood in relation to multiple weapons-related offenses. On July 10th, Elk Valley RCMP officers, Alberta RCMP officers, and the Southeast District Emergency Response Team served a search warrant in a remote area east of Sparwood. The suspects were brought into custody without incident. Charges are pending following further investigation and assessment by the BC Prosecution Service. Cranbrook Fire and Emergency Services responded to 543 calls for service during the second quarter of 2026, a small decrease from quarter one. It was a 9% decrease from 589 calls. Fire Chief Scott Driver says the majority of calls were for pre-hospital care, which is consistent to other quarters.
4: Pre-hospital care calls were 385 calls for service, which is, again, 70% of the calls, and that's pretty standard across time in the community. It changes from quarter to quarter, but not very much.
1: Overdose-related calls were still the most common, but Driver says they were lower this last quarter.
0: Be the first to know. 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
1: In the major leagues, Dylan Cease struck out the side in his All-Star Game debut, and Cody Bellinger hit a two-run single in the first inning as the American League defeated the National League 4-0 at the Midsummer Classic. All-Star MVP Cody Bellinger hit a two-run single, and Ben Rice followed with an RBI single in the first against Christopher Sanchez of the host Philadelphia Phillies. The FIFA World Cup moves into Atlanta, where England and Argentina play. Mercedes-Benz Stadium is normally home to the NFL's Atlanta Falcons and played host to Super Bowl 53 in 2019. It seats 71,000. Added seating for the World Cup means they can hold 75,000 for today's semifinal matchup. The winner will meet Spain in the final on Sunday after their 2-0 win over France yesterday. The KIJHL Kimberley Dynamiters have made a number of player signings this week and have traded 2007-born goaltender Adam Kislevich to the Bonnyville Pontiacs in exchange for future considerations. From the Vista Radio Sports Desk, I'm Josiah Spiker.
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0: 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Boy, we're certainly feeling that southern heat here. Not Atlanta, Georgia heat, but pretty close. Another hot one out there in the Creston Valley. What are you doing to stay cool today? Love to hear from you. 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You can weigh in what's going on and how you're staying cool here today. 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
0: Slap on the sunscreen and keep sucking back the water today. 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Get some breaks from the sun if you can as well today. Highs topping out at 33 degrees. Overnight tonight, low down to 18. Tomorrow, a mix of sun and cloud with a chance of late day showers or thunder showers. Highs 34. Friday, clouds, showers in the mix, but still very hot. A high of 31. Weekend, sunny and 31 Saturday. Sunday, sunshine and a high of 30 degrees.
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0: 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In there, Forever Young and Bon Jovi, You Give Love a Bad Name. 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

0: 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Kansas in there, Carry On My Wayward Son. And Canadian rock royalty, Bryan Adams, One Night Love Affair. You've got Steve keeping you company and taking over AJ's shift, hijacking the midday show here on Juice FM. I love the music we play, so it's always nice when I get a chance to take the steering wheel and drive, as it were. And if you're driving today, absolutely gorgeous day for that, but make sure you get out of the glare, get your sunglasses on, keep your wits about you. Of course, a lot of trucks and trailers out there, and slow-moving vehicles, so take it easy on the roads. We'll take a look at the forecast on the way. That's coming up next on Juice FM.
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0: We've got a classic from Mark Knopfler and Dire Straits standing by, but a quick look at the forecast. Juice FM weather, sunny and hot today, a high of 33 degrees. Overnight tonight, low down to 18. On the way tomorrow, a mix of sun and cloud with a chance of late day showers or thunder showers, a high of 34. Definitely, it looks like we'll get some rain on Friday. 70% chance of showers, but very hot still. Highs 31. For the weekend, back into the sunshine. 31 Saturday, sunny and hot on Sunday, and a high of 30 degrees.

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0: 94.1 Juice FM, Creston's greatest hits, filling the power of love. Huey Lewis in the news, Big Sugar in there, Triumph and KC in the Sunshine Band. I'm your boogeyman. You've got Steve Russell keeping you company here. Tim Hortons Camp Day continues on. 100% of the proceeds from hot and iced coffee sales donated to Tim Hortons Foundation camps today. World Cup semifinal, boy, what a game, what a match. It is Argentina and England playing about 10 minutes deep now into the second half. No score between Argentina and England. The winner of that game goes on to Sunday's final to take on Spain.
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0: We've got the Red Hot Chili Peppers standing by. Red Hot is a good way to describe our weather here today. Lots of sunshine in the mix here, and there is a chance of maybe some late day thundershowers. Highs topping out at 33 degrees. Overnight tonight, low down to 18. Tomorrow, a mix of sun and cloud. Chance of late day showers or thundershowers. Highs 34. Friday, cloudy with showers and a high of 31. Currently this afternoon, a mix of sun and cloud. We're sitting at 28 degrees.
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0: 94.1 Juice FM, Creston's greatest hit, Scorpions and Rock You Like a Hurricane. You've got Steve Russell keeping you company. Maybe you want to get away, but not really go too far. More of a staycation, but you're not quite home exactly. Well, how about this one for you? If you like to rock this summer, Music Town BC Invermere is getting ready for a couple of big shows July 24th. 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

0: 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There's Paul Carrick, Don't Shed a Tear. Guy that's got it done over the years as a solo artist in a couple of big British bands, Ace in the 70s, and then in the band Squeeze in the 80s. Also part of Roger Waters' backing band, The Bleeding Hearts, at one point as well. You've got Steve keeping you company, but not for long. We've got Derek Corchego waiting in the wings, and he's going to keep you company from 2 till 6 this afternoon. The afternoon show brought to you by Top Crop Garden Farm and Pet in Cranbrook. We'll take a final look at the forecast and Blue Rodeo, one of those bands that is coming to Invermere. They're on the way.
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0: All right, well, I changed my mind a bit. We're going to play Kim Mitchell coming up next, and lots of Blue Rodeo that we play here, so you'll hear them at some point here. But yeah, I think the Kim Mitchell song here on a day like today fits nicely, so we'll play that here in a moment. Quick look at Creston weather, calling for a high today of 33 degrees. Possibility of thunder showers overnight tonight, low down to 18. On the way tomorrow, slight chance of showers or late day thunder showers, highs 34. And then for Friday, clouds, and it looks likely we'll have showers on Friday and a high of 31 degrees.
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0: FM 94.1, Creston's Greatest Hits. I melt with you. Yes, I do. Modern English doing that. When the Night Feels My Song, Bedouin Sound Clash, Wild Horses from Gino Vannelli, and More Than a Feeling. That was Boston. I'm Derek Korchega. It's a hot day today. Maybe you get yourself something cool at Tim Hortons. Tim Hortons Camp Day is today, helping raise funds to send kids to camp. They got camps at different places around the country. You probably know a person or two that went to camp as a younger person. I know quite a few that went. I also know a couple that as they aged out, they went back and became camp counselors. Is that the word? Directors, leaders back at the camp. It was just a whole new world, a whole new experience for them. 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Pearl Jam's coming up.
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I'm Deborah Korchaga. No reason to be bored this coming weekend. We got lots of events, including a free breakfast and a free lunch to tell you about. I'll give you the details in a few minutes. It's going to be a busy weekend, and Juice FM's going to be there. That information is coming up in a few. Here's Prince, Purple Rain, Juice FM.

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0: photographed. 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I'm Derek Korchaga. It's Wednesday, July 15th. We're already halfway through July. You blink and you miss it kind of thing. Don't miss all the stuff going on this weekend. We got lots of events and activities to keep you fed and to keep you busy. We have the Cops for Kids Golf Tournament and dinner this Saturday, a fundraiser for Cops for Kids. The golf tournament is at the Creston Golf Club. The dinner afterwards will be at the Creston and District Community Complex. Lots of businesses have stepped up with huge donations for the silent auctions, so you have a chance to get some sweet deals as well, all in support of Cops for Kids. You can just do a quick Google of Cops for Kids. It's badgesforbrightfutures.com is the website, badgesforbrightfutures.com for details on the Cops for Kids event. Also Saturday, it's the Creston and District Community Credit Union's free breakfast and lunch. It's their street party as they celebrate the 75th anniversary of the credit union. That's this Saturday. That's right at the credit union on Canyon Street. You can check it out there. A free breakfast and free lunch, 9 a.m. till 3 o'clock. Also on Saturday, it's a Legion open house as the Royal Canadian Legion celebrates its 100th anniversary. They have an open house on Saturday. So much to do this weekend. No reason to be bored. Eddie Grant's next.
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0: This coming Monday, it's a mile marker date in history. Monday marks the 57th anniversary of the Apollo 11 moon landing. The human race first set foot on the moon Monday. The moon landing anniversary from 1969, 57 years ago Monday.

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0: 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Day by day, Doug and the Slugs, Juice FM 94.1, Creston's greatest hits, and that's four in a row. I'm Derek Korchenka with the Juice FM Hot Lap, powered by Mr. Tire. The Cup and Truck Series are both racing the historic North Wilkesboro Speedway this weekend. In Saturday's Truck Series race, you'll find Rocket Man Ryan Newman back in a Dodge. He'll be driving the number 25 Ram for Colic Racing. Chase Elliott is doing double duty. He's in the number 7 Chevy. Canadian Stuart Friesen and Cole Butcher are also in the lineup. Trucks race 250 laps on Saturday. Sunday Cup races North Wilkesboro. Most of the drivers have all raced the track previously in last year's All-Star race, but not in a points race. Jeff Gordon was the last points race winner back in the late 1900s. In 1996, in fact. Sunday, Cup races 450 laps. I'm Derek Korchenka with the Juice FM Hot Lap, powered by Mr. Tire.
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0: 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Kids Wanna Rock, Brian Adams. We heard Wonderwall from Oasis, Share the Land, the Guess Who, and I Just Died in Your Arms. That was the Cutting Crew. I'm Derek Corchega. Yes, it's a Wednesday, July 15th, already halfway through July. We're getting closer and closer to Shovel Fest as well. Shovel Fest, a celebration of Harley-Davidson Shovelhead Motorcycles 1 week from this Saturday in Canyon. And in fact, let's do the Juice FM 7th inning stretch in tribute to Shovel Fest.
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0: Yes, yes, I am. 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Robert Palmer, Juice FM 94.1, Creston's greatest hit. See, I even said that with a straight face. At the 100th Meridian, that was the hip doing that, and Sweet Emotion, Aerosmith, kicked off that set. I'm Derek Corchega. Lots of driving in the summertime, lots of traveling around. When you're driving through Cranbrook this Friday, swing on by the Occam Trading Gas Bar, which is right across the street from St. Eugene Golf Course. 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
0: When you get big old heat day after day after day, what do you do to stay cool? I'll share some information on what our Canadian Armed Forces

0: Creston's greatest hits, Juice FM 94.1. Have you ever seen the rain? That was CCR. We heard Fields of Gold from Sting, and Your Daddy Don't Know. That was Toronto to start off three in a row. I'm Derek Korchenko. What do you do to stay cool when it's not just hot one day, but when it's hot day after day after day?
1: Cool water, clear.
0: Nice right about now, wouldn't it? But it's tough to stay hydrated when it's hot, when you're working, and when the heat just doesn't go away. It's hot in the daytime, it's hot at night, you get up and it's already hot. Well, here's something that the Canadian Armed Forces does at their battle school to help their candidates stay cool and stay healthy. What they do is, for the soldiers training at these camps, they have the soldiers immerse their forearms in an ice bath for 30 seconds. So you roll up the sleeves, immerse the forearms in an ice bath for 30 seconds, and then after 30 seconds, they have the soldiers raise their arms into the air for the cooled blood from their arms to circulate to the rest of their body. That is pretty cool. I had always run cold water over my wrists to cool off, and that helps a little bit. I never thought to raise my arms over my head. But what you do, immerse your forearms in an ice bath for about 30 seconds. This is what the Canadian Armed Forces does. And then after 30 seconds, raise your arms over your head so that the cooled blood from your arms gets to circulate through the rest of your body. Also important to stay hydrated, a liter of water, drink that every hour. Our Lady Peace is next.
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1: Good afternoon. I'm Lane Gallant. BC wildfire officials say dry conditions and increased lightning could ramp up fire starts across the province this week. Cliff Chapman, Director of Provincial Operations for the BC Wildfire Service, says the southern interior is particularly at risk.
2: This is absolutely the time to be diligent in this province, as we are potentially going to be dealing with a significant wildfire event in the next 48 hours.
1: He says crews are ready to attack fires as they start, but he urged people to be ready by having a go bag packed and downloading the BC Wildfire Service app. A man the Cranbrook RCMP was searching for in 2021 has been arrested in the Philippines. Josiah Spiker has the details.
3: Rudolf Hans Hoffer was wanted on a province-wide warrant for possession of child pornography and breach of undertaking. The Bureau of Immigration Philippines announced in June of this year that Hoffer was apprehended by the Fugitive Search Unit in San Carlos City on June 9. The Bureau says Hoffer is being detained at their warden facility pending deportation proceedings.
1: The Elk Valley RCMP has arrested two people in Sparwood in relation to multiple weapons-related offenses. On July 10th, Elk Valley RCMP officers, Alberta RCMP officers, and the Southeast District Emergency Response Team served a search warrant in a remote area east of Sparwood. The suspects were brought into custody without incident. Charges are pending following further investigation and assessment by the BC Prosecution Service. The City of Fernie has been fined over $13,000 by the Ministry of Environment and Parks for compliance issues with the wastewater treatment permit. This follows an inspection of the city's wastewater system in November 2025 and the resulting compliance inspection report. City officials said they've been taking significant action to address the water issues. Councillor Tracy Audie.

0: Kelly says residents need to understand the cost of fixing the city's water woes.
1: It's not one thing in isolation. It's quite a lot of things together. People, bear in mind, we have lift station upgrades that we need to do, and we have other things. So I hope the community grasps the extent and cost.
0: The city is expecting to register under the Municipal Wastewater Regulation in 2027, with full compliance targeted by 2030. And Cranbrook Fire and Emergency Services responded to 543 calls for service during the second quarter of 2026, a small decrease from the first quarter. It was a 9% decrease from 589 calls in quarter one. Fire Chief Scott Driver says the majority of calls were for pre-hospital care, which is consistent to other quarters.
2: Pre-hospital care calls were 385 calls for service, which is, again, 70% of the calls, and that's pretty standard across time in the community. It changes from quarter to quarter, but not very much.
0: Overdose-related calls were the most common call, but Driver says they were lower this last quarter.
3: Be the first to know. Get daily and weekly news alerts by signing up at our website, mycrestonnow.com.
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0: Lionel Messi sent in the cross that sent Argentina to the World Cup final after another improbable comeback. Trailing 1-0 going into the last 5 minutes of regulation time, Messi fed a pinpoint ball to substitute Lautaro Martinez in the second minute of injury time to give the defending champions a 2-1 victory over England. Argentina, which will play Spain in the final on Sunday in East Rutherford, New Jersey, is now one game away from becoming the first team to win back-to-back World Cup since Brazil in 1958 and 1962. The Blue Jays' Dylan Cease struck out three of the four batters he faced in the opening inning of last night's MLB All-Star Game, helping the American League blank the National League 4-0. Yankees outfielder Cody Bellinger was named MVP after delivering a two-run single in the first inning. The American League has now won 11 of the last 13 All-Star Games. Macklin Celebrini's career-defining year took another step forward Tuesday when it was announced the young San Jose Sharks star will be the cover athlete of EA Sports NHL 27. Celebrini, who was 20, is set to become the youngest cover athlete in the history of the popular hockey game franchise. And Ethan Katzberg rules hammer throw in Budapest. Competing Tuesday in the Hungarian capital, the 24-year-old Canadian delivered a season-best, meet record, and world-leading throw of 83.64 meters to win the men's event. Katzberg has won each of his four competitions to start the season as he prepares to represent Canada at the July 23rd to August 2nd Commonwealth Games in Glasgow, Scotland.
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0: In roads and weather, watch for traffic control on Erickson Road between Highway 3 and 20th Avenue. The shoulder is closed with occasional single-lane alternating traffic. Pavement patching is underway on Highway 3 westbound between East Avalanche Gate and West Creston Road. Watch for single-lane alternating traffic, flaggers, and traffic control. Tonight will be partly cloudy, risk of thunderstorm early this evening, and a low 18. Tomorrow we'll have a mix of sun and cloud, chances of showers late in the afternoon with a risk of thunderstorm and a high 34. The night will have cloudy periods, 70% chance of showers and a low 20. Friday looks cloudy, 70% chance of showers with a high 31, and the night looks clear with a low 18. Saturday will be sunny, high 31, and a clear night with a low 16. Sunday looks sunny, high 30, with a clear night and a low 14.
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0: as we sit halfway through July, today being July 15th, do you remember your New Year's resolutions? New Year's Day, that's you too. Juice FM 94.1, Creston's greatest hits. I don't even remember January. Hand in my pocket, that was Alanis Morissette, and the logical song, Super Tramp, kicked off our 4 o'clock hour. Speaking of golf, as that's the theme from the movie, the golf movie, Caddyshack. You remember that with Rodney Dangerfield and Chevy Chase? Well, we got the Cops for Kids Golf Tournament this Saturday at the Creston Golf Club. The registration deadline was this past Saturday. 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
0: It feels like it's going to coffee. 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Mine's the double chocolate. I also love the Boston cream, but my ultimate all-time favorite since I was a kid was the Dutchie.

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0: me if I'm wrong, but I think a careless whisper is when you whisper the wrong name. Just saying. True story. Juice FM 94.1, Creston's greatest hits. That's Wham doing that for us. Born to be Wild, Steppenwolf, and The Look. That was Roxette. I'm Derek Korchaga. There was going to be a community learning series presentation at Swan Valley Lodge. We were telling you about this for the last couple of weeks. It's been postponed. It was set for Tuesday the 28th at the Rotocrest Hall, but it's been postponed to some point in August. They have not yet confirmed or set a date. As soon as they do, we will share that with you. Again, it's a community learning series presentation. Kendra and Walter were supposed to do it on Tuesday the 28th at the Rotocrest Hall. It's been postponed until August. It was an information session about the Swan Valley Lodge. Always good to have that information in your back pocket. As soon as they've set a date for rescheduling for August, we will let you know. Coming up, the Beatles.
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0: We know them as John, Paul, George, and Ringo. The Beatles, John being John Lennon, something you might not know. On this date in 1958, John Lennon's mother, Julia, was killed by a car driven by a drunk driver. John Lennon was 17 years old at the time. Here's John Lennon and the rest of the Beatles. Sergeant Pepper's, A Little Help from My Friend.

0: size. Jordan, make you a believer. Juice FM 94.1, Creston's greatest hits. Take me home tonight, Eddie Money. I was thinking Take the Money and Run with looking at that. And Sergeant Pepper with A Little Help from My Friends. That was the Beatles. I'm Derek Korchaga. Legion Branch 29 is going to be a busy place this Saturday. Lots going on at the Legion. Every Saturday they have the meat draw in the afternoon starting at 2. You can win meat for your freezer, for your barbecue. No, you don't have to be a Legion member. You can go and enjoy that. Also Saturday at the Legion, they're having an open house from 11 a.m. until 2 as part of the 100th anniversary of the Royal Canadian Legion. 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It's air conditioned, don't you know? Nice and cool inside. Swing by 11 to 2. 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
1: Good afternoon. I'm Lynn Gallant. BC wildfire officials say dry conditions and increased lightning could ramp up fire starts across the province this week. Cliff Chapman, Director of Provincial Operations for the BC Wildfire Service, says the southern interior is particularly at risk.
2: This is absolutely the time to be diligent in this province, as we are potentially going to be dealing with a significant wildfire event in the next 48 hours.
1: He says crews are ready to attack fires as they start, but he urged people to be ready by having a go bag packed and downloading the BC Wildfire Service app. A man the Cranbrook RCMP was searching for in 2021 has been arrested in the Philippines. Josiah Spiker has the details.
3: Rudolf Hans Hoffer was wanted on a province-wide warrant for possession of child pornography and breach of undertaking. The Bureau of Immigration Philippines announced in June of this year that Hoffer was apprehended by the Fugitive Search Unit in San Carlos City on June 9. The Bureau says Hoffer is being detained at their warden facility pending deportation proceedings.
1: The Elk Valley RCMP has arrested two people in Sparwood in relation to multiple weapons-related offenses. On July 10th, Elk Valley RCMP officers, Alberta RCMP officers, and the Southeast District Emergency Response Team served a search warrant in a remote area east of Sparwood. The suspects were brought into custody without incident. Charges are pending following further investigation and assessment by the BC Prosecution Service. The City of Fernie has been fined over $13,000 by the Ministry of Environment and Parks for compliance issues with the wastewater treatment permit. This follows an inspection of the city's wastewater system in November 2025 and the resulting compliance inspection report. City officials said they've been taking significant action to address the water issues. Councillor Tracy Audie Kelly says residents need to understand the cost of fixing the city's water woes.
4: It's not one thing in isolation. It's quite a lot of things together. People, bear in mind, we have lift station upgrades that we need to do, and we have other things. So I hope the community grasps the extent and cost.
1: The city is expecting to register under the Municipal Wastewater Regulation in 2027 with full compliance targeted by 2030. And Cranbrook Fire and Emergency Services responded to 543 calls for service during the second quarter of 2026, a small decrease from the first quarter. It was a 9% decrease from 589 calls.